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a dance. It's called the Lazy Hands Dance. Are you ready to do the Lazy Hands? 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
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Yeah, yeah, yeah, yeah. 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Jesus. 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

The remains of the saints' bones are scattered and mixed up all over Mother Earth. Some were mercilessly dissected by the swords of rapacious and ruthless warriors.

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Will these dismantled beings be mounted back to full stature? Will their disjointed, disarticulated bones be gathered from the rubbles of skeletal remnants? Will their bones be restored from the ancient tongues of the lions that chewed them?

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Will the bones live? Are all these heroes forgotten? Will the bones live?

The Lord carried Ezekiel and set him down into the valley, which was full of bones, dry bones. Will these bones live? Asked God. Prophesy over these bones, O you son of man, prophesy. Prophesy over the dry bones, God commanded. When he spoke with the authority of heaven, there was great noise, the rattling and the clatterings of dry bones with alacrity and celerity, but with great civility and preciseness, joining one to another. Oh yes, he stood there, Ezekiel, perplexed, baffled and stunned, beholding the greatest biological and astrological race of bones, rushing some from kilometers away, after rapid synthesis to build up a skeleton. I can see the frontal and the nasal bones, the parietal and the occipital, the maxillar and the incisivum, the palatine and the lacrimal, the zygomatic bones, the pterygoid and the vomer, the temporal bone and the ethmoid, the mandible all joined together in a split of a second. The skull again in a split of a second is articulating to the atlas and the axis. Now comes the scapula or the shoulder blade, its glenoid cavity joined to the humerus, the radius and the ulna, and the carpal bones ramifying into the metacarpals and the

I'm in the acetabulum, clinging to form the pelvis. The femur and the patella, the fibia, tarsals and metatarsals, all fusing together with precision to form the legs. The body is complete in less than a second. The tendons and flesh and skin covered the once dry bones. Ezekiel prophesied, and breath came in. They came to life and stood like a great army of God.

coming, when Jesus shall descend, decorticating the eastern sky like an onion, blazing the gloomy horizon with dazzling brilliance, the brightness of his glory piercing and crumbling the dust of sin into vanity.

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Their scattered bones shall be gathered. Bones shall be synthesized from the soil which had degraded them. The ants shall vomit the particles of the bones of the saints they had chewed. The sea shall vomit holy material which made up the saints. Workers shall be restored of their fingers which were ground in the industrial machines without compensation. There is a resurrection of the dead. There is a resurrection of the dead.

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This same Jesus is able to restore, resurrect in you hope long dead. Jesus is able to resuscitate your dead hope. With Jesus there is hope. If there is hope in death, yes, there is hope in distress. There is hope in discomfort. There is hope in destitution. There is hope in divorce. There is hope in dejection. There is hope in harassment. Heartaches, heartbreaks and hunger. There is hope in strain. There is hope in stress. There is hope in sorrow. There is hope in suffering. There is hope in affliction, anguish, antagonism, animosity. There is hope in trouble. There is hope in trials. Yes, there is hope in tribulation eternal. There is hope in pain. There is hope in penury. There is hope in poverty. There is hope in starvation. There is hope in sickness. There is hope in rejection. There is hope in mourning. There is hope in social constraints. There is hope in grief. There is hope in infirmity. There is hope in cancer. There is hope in HIV/AIDS. There is hope in death itself, because the dry bones shall live. If there is hope in death, there is hope anyhow. There is hope anyway. There is hope in any situation. What's troubling you? The dry bones of shattered dreams shall live. The bones shall live. There is hope.

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Glorious day to you. Welcome to Kingdom Relevance Audio Encounters with Bishop Kenneth Ladler as I begin a new series entitled Worship God. John chapter number 4, verse number 21. The Bible says, Jesus saith unto her, Woman, believe me, the hour cometh when ye shall neither in this mountain nor yet at Jerusalem worship the Father. Ye worship ye know not what. We know what we worship, for salvation is of the Jews. But the hour cometh, and now is, when the true worshippers shall worship the Father in spirit and in truth. When the true worshippers shall worship the Father in spirit and in truth. For the Father seeketh such to worship him. God is a spirit, and they that worship him must worship him in spirit and in truth. God is a spirit, and they that worship him must worship him in spirit and in truth. Now, beloved, it is important for you to know what worship is. Worship is the reverence, it is the adoration, it is the honor that is given to our God. It is the reverence, the honor, and the adoration that we give to our God. Worship is also a level of knowing and acknowledging who God is. It is a level of knowing and acknowledging who God is. It has nothing to do with what you are going through or what you are experiencing. It is an admission that God is God regardless of where you are or what you are going through. God remains God. No wonder why he is the one who is from everlasting to everlasting, the one who has no beginning and the one that has no ending, the one who is the same yesterday, today, and forever, the Father of our Lord Jesus Christ, the one who says, I'll never leave you nor forsake you, and he will not forget your labor of love. That is the God that we worship. He remains God regardless of whatever we are going through. Sometimes we mistake it for praise, because praise has a tendency of mentioning what God has done with thanksgiving to it. It's when people really acknowledge what God has done. But worship is deeper in that even if he has not done anything, you acknowledge who God is. Listen, beloved, our generation has been exposed so much to the hand of God than they have been exposed to the face of God. Now, because we've been exposed to the hand of God, we tend to be, we tend to be situational in our approach. When nothing is happening, we are not connected to God. When something is happening, then we seem to be connected to God. And when we seek God, we are simply seeking his hand to act in our lives, but we are not seeking God for who he is. Listen, beloved, those that have a tendency of seeking the hand of God, they don't normally grow to a place of maturity. But they that seek the face of God to know who God is, they normally grow to places of maturity. Remember in Psalms 103, verse number 7, the Bible says, God made his ways known unto Moses, and his acts unto the children of Israel. Look at the reactions of both people in the face of problems. When they got to the Red Sea, the children of Israel, they were crying because they were acquainted to the acts of God and not to the ways of God. The one that was acquainted to the ways of God, in other words, he knew God, it was Moses. And he said, stand still and see the deliverance of the Lord. The Egyptians that you now see, you will see them no more. No wonder why Daniel prophesies and he says, them that know their God, they shall stand firm and do exploits. Now we know that Moses actually knew the ways of
God, because when they would speak with God, they would speak face to face. Them that know their God, they shall stand firm and do exploits. Now we know that Moses actually knew the ways of God, because when they would speak with God, they would speak face to face. They would not speak hand to hand, but they would speak face to face. Moses sought the face of the Lord. That is what we call worship, the desire, the pursuit for the face of God, to know who he is and not to know what he can do, because what he can do, it's all around us. Look at nature, it is always there, but we need to know who God is. That is what pushes a people to maturity. As I come to a close for today's segment, all I have to say to you is worship God. Join me tomorrow as now we really begin to explore who God is. Amen.

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Sunday one, Sunday ki right direction. The Sunday one, kana pata. The Sunday one, kana tuma bakos. The Sunday one, kana simbalent. 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

0: Ibo Shanda Harunu, Akopo Kayanda Hasasa, Mo Quelela Rushumu Hapona, Kutawara, Naupako Hoshiari, Nopo, Katabomo, Malayanda Iroha Beshika Nabogotewa Ren, Rahatani Mapatika Soma Yaru Bebenangusa, Ueru Neto Humani Adusa Way, Sailahata Shoko Pilita Nopte. The fear of God, the fear of sin must be in you. 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And the gift of God, people will prophesy, people will tap red in tongues. 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There are no other way we have to go back and begin to fear God. Never use wrong people in your services. 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
1: 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Kamba tuwa shemena manana. Receive your gift today. You'll never be the same. You'll never be the same. You'll never be the same. You'll never be the same. You'll never be the same. You'll never be the same.

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0: the God of my strength. 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